comes to an end. I have to clear my mind before I sleep or else I attempt to close my eyes and realize there's nothing there but light. I need shadow, I need darkness to help me through the night. Another cold, lonely Sunday morning hurts my eyes. Cold water hits my face, only get up to see the skies. I raise my head, look up, and I'm surprised the clouds have gone. I'm still in search for darkness, so I got to wait till

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Never let it go, gotta roll with the pain. No, we can't stop, and I keep on giving it. Gonna take it straight to the brain now, let it in. Running for the veins, can you feel the adrenaline? Yeah, come on.

0: радио, которое слушает.
1: I've been around the world, seven wonders, seven seas, but when all is said and done, you're the only thing I see, my love.